0: quack, quack.
1: Quack, quack,
0: what do
1: quack.
0: I look like, a duck?
1: I don't care what
0: I'm not
1: you
0: singing
1: look like.
0: Quack,
1: just
0: quack,
1: sing
0: quack.
1: Quack,
0: quack. Whatever!

If I should lose her, how shall I regain the heart she has won from me? Agony beyond power of speech. When the one thing you want

0: look at what you've done.
1: Something in the light,
0: done at what you want,
1: sky,
0: not at where you
1: grass,
0: are, where you be. Look at all the things you gave to
1: things
0: me.
1: I hadn't
0: let me give
1: now,
0: to you

0: love that
1: it's
0: song.
1: So pretty. So Much Into the Woods. There's this real Sondheim about it. Yeah. So now the last song, we think. The classic Broadway musical Mame follows the eccentric, fun-loving bohemian Mame Dennis, whose lavish 1920s lifestyle is completely upended when she becomes the guardian of her orphaned young nephew Patrick Spanning and the Great Depression and World War II. The show focuses on family resilience and her family famous motto, life is a banquet and most poor suckers are starving to death. So Bosom Buddies is a famous witty duet from the 1966 Broadway musical. It is sung by the eccentric title character Mame Dennis and her uptight best friend Vera Charles. The song hilariously highlights this love-hate relationship where they playfully trade insults while affirming their unbreakable bond. It was famously introduced on Broadway by Angela Lansbury as Mame and Bea Arthur as Vera. So we're going to listen to Bosom Buddies, and next week we're going to hear all about Bernadette Peters.
0: Yeah, my favourite.
1: Yeah, so that'll be good. And so that's going to conclude today. Next time, keep them Bernadette Peters.
0: Yeah, my favourite.
1: Yeah, so that'll be good. And so that's going to conclude today. Until next time, keep

Coming up next, I'm going totally all over the place tonight. I'm playing a bit of AC/DC with It's a Long Way to the Top, If You Want to Rock and Roll, and Take a Long Line by the Angels.

Rogers was producing everybody in the 80s and just sort of, I don't know, trying to make a disco or something. Here we go. Have a listen to this song called Ecstasy.

down the line. Oh yeah, we're up the

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That was great stuff there. It's probably not the best version of that song that I've heard him do, but it's definitely good. Okay, here's some more vocals here. This is Jeff Beck, Rock and Roll Party, honouring Les Paul. He done a concert doing all of Les Paul's stuff because Les Paul is the guy who made Jeff Beck want to pick up the electric guitar. And this is him with Imelda May on vocals. I've played her before. I've played them both together before. This song is called Vaya con Dios.

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1: It's great to have your company across Gippsland and the Valley on the dial and anywhere else streaming via the Community Radio Plus app or any of the other streaming apps. And a big g'day as well to you tuned in, checking it out behind the scenes on the TikTok live stream. A big shout out to Jimmy on Jimmy's Jukebox. A ripper night as always. Does this back at 10:30. He might bring a bit of class back to the place after the shenanigans we get up to on the happy hour. Shaping up to be a huge night ahead, looking back to 1986 in the 80s flashback at 9:30. A bit of old school, plenty of loud stuff coming your way. So stick around for the next hour and a half and come on a chaotic journey of fun. It's a bit like a good old road trip, just without the dickhead drivers. I've got some special guests in the studio tonight. We're up for a raw conversation and talking events coming up. More on that on the other side of some music. Don't forget, if you miss a show, you can catch up with Radio On Demand. 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I think I've done enough yapping so far, so let's crack it into gear, put the pedal to the metal, let's raise a glass, make sure it's only Coke if you're driving, raise some hell and start this party. Evanescence and Hailstorm to make it loud shortly, but we kick off with Luke Combs, Beer Never Broke My Heart. 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

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supporting independent country music artists. So when I say thank you, it is not just coming from me, it is coming from these independent artists, because they do appreciate what we do here at Gippsland FM and sharing their music with you. And yeah, hope you enjoy their music as much as I enjoy sharing with you. And if you're a regular listener, thank you so much for joining me once again on another amazing

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And she don't love me, and that's alright, cause I'm her plaything each and every night. Oh.

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Pays for my taxi to get me about. She's got a set of leather clothes, leotards, ball guides, the whole damn show. And she rides me like a worn-out tire running away from a Californian fire. And I wrote that line before California actually went on fire, so I do apologize. Apologize to the lads and everything, please. 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We wouldn't wish upon anyone else. She looks at me with those wild eyes, sharp nails and evil smile. And she carves her name in my back with a love heart right above the crack of my ass.

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Catch the match of the round from the Mid-Gippsland Football Netball League every Saturday from 2pm on Saturday Afternoon Sports Fest right here on your community connection. Saturday, it's Hillend taking on Newborough. Hillend taking the win last week to claim fifth spot. A win from Newborough this week would see them jump into the top six. How's it going to play out? 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

cold at 2 a.m. I put on my t-shirt inside out when I get out of bed, just to be there. And I look for the car keys on the floor somewhere under my undies, trying to make sense of the dark and the cold and the dirty laundry, just to be there. And I stumble to the car,

0: Australian cruel and downhearted. And thanks, Johnny Washer, for your phone call. I'll be reading out those all-important rainfall figures on after the 7 o'clock news.
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0: And that finishes quickly at 6:45 here on Gippsland FM 104.7. It's Friday morning, the 26th of June. Wow, it's gone quick. Here's Keith Urban.

Born Free, Matt Monroe with a great song from the film of the same name, Born Free. It is just about time for me to clear on out of here. I don't know if this will take us to the 9 o'clock news and to Sean Walker, but we'll see if we can fit one of the bit songs in anyway. Here we go. This is a favourite of mine, the song at least, Georgia. I won't mention the singer's name. Just in case you don't like it.